0: Let me count here. 23.
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0: This is in reference to intoxicated subject that was giving the deputy issues. He's getting gotten in a patrol car without further incident.
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0: Received a call from Clayton County. They're inquiring if you're available to respond to 69 and Double P Paul for their motor vehicle accident. 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
1: No injuries, just semi-involved. Turn it over to county. 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
0: Copy, no injuries. 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
1: Pulling into Daddy's Diner on Missouri 28, 8 Frank George Williams 65. 8 Frank George Williams 65. It's going to be a red Ram pickup, two occupants.
0: Copy 1016, pulling into Daddy's Diner with a red Ram pickup, two occupants. Your plate comes back on a 2014 Ram truck to Derek Wilson out of Hardin, April 26, April 26 expiration, negative opinions.
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3: Missouri handicap for Henry, Tom, 26.
0: Two digits.
3: It'll be a Missouri handicap for Henry, Tom, 26. No readback needed.
0: Copy.

0: pending trespassing call. It's currently active. We'll be contacting through.
1: What's the details?
0: It's going to be at 7568 Triple Springs Road, 7568 Triple Springs Road. RPS advised that a female by the name of Denise has been out on this property several times harassing his workmen. She is pulled up now, and she is currently beating on the windows.
1: We will be 10-8 from here and route for that.
0: Copy, 10-8 and route. Do you still want me to contact troop?
1: 10-9.
0: Was contacting troop since you were 10-6. Did you want me to disregard?
1: You can go ahead and contact him if you like. He's here with us.
0: Copy. I'll notify his dispatch.

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1: 10-16, pulling into Daddy's Diner.
0: John Mary 7, John 9, X-ray, John Mary 7, John 9, X-ray, on a white Infinity 1 occupant.
1: Standby.

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1: Go ahead.
0: Your party, Derek Wilson, comes back valid, Class F, rank out of Hardin, no endorsements, no restrictions. He is showing multiple priors. His active is going to be out of Gladstone PD. Whole extra adjoining counties, $100 for failure to appear on a failure to appear on ordinance. Updated information, the female party did end up departing. She is going to be in an olive green and gray Ford Expedition with Kansas plate. She's going to be headed northbound on Triple Springs Road.
1: Copy. Did the RP want her trespass on property?
0: That's affirmative.
1: .325, we already trespassed that female subject before. Oh, perfect. Do you think she's going to be heading west on 210? Tender, yeah, that's the one that we went out there for Art when his employee lives in the camper. I remember.
0: Nineteen twenty.

0: 25 to 23. I think she's going to be heading towards Richmond. We have not located her off 210 and South Point.
1: Right behind you, unless she went south on South Point here, off of Triple Springs, down towards Ord.
0: Yeah, that's a possibility.
1: I'll continue south on South Point here, see if I can locate her.

That female party does show back Valen out of Kansas, Denise Rizzo. She has negative 99s. I was also able to locate her on the trespass log.

0: Deputies, I do have a Kansas 28 for that female subject whenever you're ready.
1: Good.
0: It's going to be 6932 Adam Boyd George, 6932 Adam Boyd George, comes back to a 2003 Ford Expedition to Denise Rizzo out of Kansas, expiration September 26, negative one.
1: I was speaking with the RP, and he advised that she left. He is also going to be leaving the property, but he will return and call back if he sees her.
0: I copy, will notate.
2: I just don't know how far.
3: 10-4.
0: Ten-four, trip and clear.
4: Highway 13.
2: 10-4. Negative, the tanker. Like a semi-truck with a tanker.
3: No, sorry, I'm just referring to the RP.
2: I'm not for sure what the RP was in.
3: Copy.
5: Juvenile Nicholas A. Martin, date of birth of December 3rd, 2008, approximately 17-year-old male, 6 foot, 260 pounds, blue eyes, brown hair. Last seen today around 1400 hours, wearing a black hoodie, blue jeans, was last seen driving a black and gold 1989 GMC Jimmy 4x4 2-door. It did state that unknown direction of travel, possibly headed to Chillicothe to a girlfriend's residence. Subject is going to be diabetic. If located, contact Torrey County Dispatch. Time broadcast 1943.
1: One away, call.
5: 1943.

0: Bay City, go ahead.
1: 10-4, Higginsville Central advised of a tanker truck traveling westbound from Higginsville Junction in the last 4 minutes. So white cab and tanker trailer. There's smoke coming from the trailer area. It's possibly driving on a blown drive tire.
0: Ten four, I'll watch for it.
1: Trooper clear.

Spring County Ambulance, respond to 303 Dunn's Lane, 303 Dunn's Lane for a 72-year-old female, very weak, is a type 2 diabetic, has not taken her medication since Friday. Time of tones, 1947.

0: Not medical. Do they know what their insulin's at?
1: Negative. The RV was very frantic trying to get things together.
2: Copy. Be around.
1: Copy and around.

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0: Copy, 19.
2: This information, Central, Flint County Central advised of 1054 vehicles westbound from the 73.6. Westbound from the 73.6, it's an Infiniti. And there's two other vehicles with it and possibly racing. They're filming the vehicle as well, varying speeds.
1: Tambor, how old is that, do we know?
2: In the last 5 minutes.
1: Tambor, I'm eastbound from the Negative Junction. I'll keep an eye out.

0: 9-25.
1: I'll be 10-A from that name and number for the fireworks. He stated that he'll be shooting the fireworks off from 9 to 9:30 in case you get any calls about noises in that area.
0: I copy at 2001.

0: 376.
1: 10-8. 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He's going to be waiting at the rest stop for a ride.
0: 10-4,

0: Please, I'm at 339.
1: He's on office, go ahead.
0: I see an active plane westbound 50 from Knobmaster, westbound 50 from Knobmaster in the last 3 minutes. It's a black Lincoln, MKX, Missouri, Victor Lincoln 6, Victor 8 Zebra. It's on a 2009 Lincoln. It's erratic speeds all over the roadway, and there's a 5 to 7 year old juvenile in the driver's lap holding the steering wheel.
1: Okay.

0: 25.
1: Get the information. I'm out. The 47.2 with one of those infinities.
2: 10-4. Should be clear.
0: And Roger North Kansas City was one at 2012.

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1: Hello.
0: 408 42 at 8.
1: Zephyr. Charles 7 10 4, Strickland.

0: 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I've got a Missouri 28 for you.
1: Go ahead.
0: 14 Henry King 78. 14 Henry King 78.

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0: 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Did you press your emergency button?
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0: Regarding that disturbance in progress, the updated address is 218 East Walnut Street, 218 East Walnut Street in Drexel. No parties, wearing blue shorts, no shirt, with beard. His name is possibly going to be Steven Zumwalt, and the female is going to be a Savannah Molitor.
1: Bates County copies.

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1: And for it to be clear.

0: 9.25 penny.
1: 9.25.
0: You can go ahead and clear me from that theft case. I'll be taking a report.

on the CNI these infinities are associated with. Can you pull that call up and see how many vehicles we have added to that call?

0: We're advised of multiple vehicles that were racing. One of them was identified as an Infiniti with registration X-ray Lincoln 2, William 4, George. There were also pickup trucks that had cameras attached to them that were recording them.
1: Simple. I didn't create a traffic stop when I stopped mine. Whatever call I was on, I added two J1s to that call. They should both be Infinities, if we can get that added to the CNI call.
0: What's in for that?
1: William 4, George J1, but George is supposed to be at T-Tom. It's X-ray Lincoln 2, William 4, Tom. Should come back to an Infinity, possibly out of Columbia, if you can add that to that CNI call also.
0: 10-4, the call you were on was the racing call, and all of those registrations are in there.
1: Important. Yeah, that should be good. If you can add the X-ray link into William Port Tom for that one, should be good to go.
0: What's that for?

0: Triple seven, we found 28 JT.
1: Triple seven.
0: Last web, William Edward Boy Boy. First Dion David Edward Ocean Royal. Middle age Henry Edward 2004-05-18. Black male non driver out of three. This is passenger on 825 stop.
1: 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PMP for stealing. 1097 G2. And no 29s.
0: 10-4. For PMP, you can just get contacted as a passenger in a traffic stop cooperative.
1: 10-4. 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
0: You can show us 10-8 from this.
1: 825, 24, should be clear.

Johnson Pettis County car, seeing that vehicle. Seeing that vehicle eastbound the 50 highway from the 13 bypass, eastbound 50 from the 13 bypass in the last 5 minutes. That's a dark blue Chevrolet Silverado, Alabama registration, A Adam 24, Paul 57, Adam 24, Paul 57. Vehicles excessive speeds all over the roadway, authority Johnson County at 2046, strictly.

0: Perry County Medic 3, short that for 50 Hospital. 42.0, 42.0.
1: Copy, 42.0.

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0: 10-4, should be clear.

County Ambulance responded to Ray County Memorial Hospital for a patient transfer. 54-year-old female having issues with bowels and low sodium. Going to be a direct admit into North Kansas City. Time of toast, 21:12.

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0: 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I've handled it.
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1: Copy, medic 41 en route. Correction, 54-year-old female having issues with her bowels and low sodium is going to need cardiac monitoring. Is going to be a direct admin to room 1099.11.
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2: Saline County, go ahead.
3: Westbound 20, leaving Blackburn. Westbound 20, leaving Blackburn. RP advised that there's a black blazer that is following her. It's going to be her ex-boyfriend. RP is in a tan. I didn't know what to do.

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1: 1-8, go ahead.
0: 7-8, John, 8, Adam, Frank. 7-8, John, 8, Adam, Frank.
2: The Blackburn city limits into Lafayette County. It's a black Chevrolet Blazer that's following their reporting party in a tan Chevy Malibu. It's an ex of the female driver in the Malibu. The information from Saline County, there was no contact from what we've been told.
3: Advisors, no contact within a no contact order. Did they advise where the RPU was traveling to?
2: A negative. We'll try to get further. They said they were westbound 20 from Blackburn. They have not had contact together. The vehicle is just following her.
3: Simple.
2: And they're on the phone now. We'll get further.
0: Zero 026 David 194011. I say again, 026 David 194011.
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0: 2131.
2: Triple seven, just information. The vehicle turned around and went back eastbound 20 and stopped at Missouri 127. The Chevrolet Blazer is no longer following.
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0: Respond for missing juvenile at 309 Rouse Street, 309 Rouse Street. RP advised that he was get ready to go to bed when he noticed that his son, 15-year-old male, was missing.
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0: Address is 4512 Old Canyon Drive, 4512 Old Canyon Drive. I have an RPM of 21 advising. There's an intruder on her mom's property. She's, the female party is refusing to leave. Requesting deputies. I'm trying to get further.
1: Copy. You're from County Farm.
0: 1-3-10, I'll be around. Come on.

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0: white in color to Apollo Lincolns out of Wichita, Kansas, 26 expiration, -29.
1: Right,
0: 133, I'm unable to scan people up that are out of state.

0: County 23.
1: To 10-4, also information. CRP is advising the reason the subject is not wanting to leave is because she is currently seeing the RP's father.

credit card information. I was able to get an OLN off of that J1 information. The register owner is going to be valid for 29.

Bury County, Medic 41. Medic 41. 41's arrived at North Kansas City. Mileage is going to be 41.7. Copy, arrived with a 41.7 at 2216.

0: County Carson 18.
1: Carson 18.
0: Two.

0: Officer, special attention, Lafayette County cars, wrong-way driver eastbound in the westbound lanes of 24 Highway from the Lexington City limits. Eastbound in the westbound lanes, 24 Highway from the west Lexington City limits in the last 5 minutes. It's a four-door passenger car driving the wrong way. Authority, Higginsville, dispatch. 2224, should be clear.
1: Come home yet? RP states they're way overdue.
2: 10-4.
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0: Sending Shows 10-8. Testers, do that see this?
1: Similar.
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0: I'm going to do.

0: 7 at 7, Colonel Fleming. I have a rep for that text. Can you resend it?
1: Just got sent over.
2: The 662 with zone 5 is returning from the metro area on 24. He's checking the area now.
0: Simple.
2: I'm sure, Pickler.
3: 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As a note, Paul has been given a trespass warning.
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0: 785 Henning. 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
1: Excuse me. 8 East 6th Street in Carrollton. 8 East 6th Street, Carrollton. Also, we were able to make contact with one of the parties involved, stated they were heading back from the city.

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0: I checked 24 from Lexington to Waverly at 65 Highway. Nothing seen eastbound at all. Nothing noted. Show me 10-8.
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0: For Sailor. It's going to be the address 603 May Street in Wellington. It's going to be an AOA for Ray County and Wellington. Wellington is unavailable. It's to attempt to locate a missing juvenile by the name of Bentley Adams. He's possibly at that address, possibly his biological mom's address. If he's located, we're supposed to contact Ray County.
1: In Fort Show, you're out.
0: Timber.
1: County Mineral as well.
0: Timber.

0: transfer's information. I did run that. Name and date of birth. He is going to be entered in the meals as a missing person who was last seen wearing a camo hoodie and blue jeans and boots.
1: 10-4.

0: and it was a state that he went missing.
1: It was entered today. Central did also advise Lexington has already checked an address within their city limits, and they did not locate him.
0: Got it.

credit card's information. I spoke to Ray County. They advised the missing juvenile ran away from Richmond. He had broken a window, unknown where he went. The biological dad, James, is the one who initially reported him missing.

0: credit card information. Both Robert and Kathy are going to be negative 29s and they're all out of the call.
1: Got me.
2: Kathy, Contreras 23.
0: Don't worry.

0: Wonder if you're in my...
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2: Copy.

0: formed it as Ray County. Can you page me to Ray County? Debbie's number.
1: 10-4-7.

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1: From 182, all I was able to copy was 10A. The rest of the traffic was broken.
0: Canvassing the area all the way up to the Congressman Bridge.
1: Simple.

I-70 westbound approaching Odessa. I-70 westbound approaching Odessa. A tractor trailer, unknown description. Flashing, high beams, merging close to other vehicles. 40 Troop A, 2349 Troop A, clear.

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0: Cass County advised of a 1050 J1 Route T-Tom north of B-Boy and Archie. T-Tom north of B-Boy and Archie. 2014 Hyundai Elantra, single vehicle.
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2: On 19th Street, what you got?
1: 1025. Subject made contact with me. He's southbound 13 en route to a medical emergency at his residence.
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0: 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I'm going to make contact with the owners and make sure that's fine. They live at the house directly south of the where the crash occurred on the east side of the road.

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0: There we go.

Attention Trooper Officer, Special Attention Zone, Longway 70, CNI Vehicle. CNI Vehicle approximately 2 minutes ago, 70 westbound from Emma. 70 westbound from Emma 2 minutes ago. The three vehicles, possible 54. Recreational vehicle, Cruise America. 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Newer white four-door sedan, South Dakota J1, unknown numerics, all over the roadway, erratic speeds, refusing to allow vehicles to pass. Authority Troop A, 135, Troop A, clear.

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0: 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It was the last J1.
1: Before I didn't take that. Can you repeat it?
0: 2 Paul, 4-6 Paul.

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I heard that it was a registered owner. I've looked in mules and I don't see one out of Warrensburg.

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0: Go ahead.
2: Apparently my walkie died. Did you copy the J2?
0: All I copied was that it was a registered owner and then it cut out on you from there. I just needed the OB form.
2: It's actually going to be a female. Same last name, first Eva, Edward Victor Adam, Millard Robert. Date of birth 1955-0121. 1955-0121. Female.

Breaking ambulance, have a request from officers to respond to Richmond Police Department, 205 Summit Street, 205 Summit Street, for 15-year-old male wanting transported to Liberty for behavioral and psychiatric issues, 1010-150.

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reporting en route to Richmond Police Department, 205 Summit Street, 205 Summit, for a 15-year-old male. Parental consent, wanting him transported to Liberty for behavioral and psychiatric issues.

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0: Lisa, I'm at 42. Are you on there?
1: Yes, go ahead.
0: I've attached you to the 1050. I've made contact with the emergency contact at DNR, provided them with the initial details. They've been advised your arrival will be delayed. They're requesting a contact when you're on scene and able to establish the situation. As of right now, it's grain corn leaking out the top. Unknown if the sides are breached. About a half gallon of diesel had been leaked. And a significant amount of antifreeze.
1: Ten four.
0: Should be clear.

0: to us?
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0: Nightmare Henry, Boy 79, comes back to a Martin Mechanical out of Kansas City, 27 on A, 2019 GNC, -29.
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0: One 33, can you use the 9 last traffic? We walked over each other after you gave location. Vehicle is displaying 25. 10-4.

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0: Expect 3 Zachary Looney out of Warrensburg, 27 on an 87, Suzuki, negative 29.

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Odessa is showing multiple priors left in 2025 for speeding, negative 29s. 10-4.

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0: 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Perks, Zachary. 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Henry, Adam, Robert, Young. A for Allen. 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
2: Go ahead.
1: I-70 westbound, 31 mile marker, it's going to be a new red Ford.
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0: Lots of Wells. William Edward Lincoln, Lincoln Sam, Bursa Charles, Charles Henry Adams, Robert Lincoln, Edward Sam, middle's gonna be B for Benjamin, date of birth 1978, 7/17, 780717, white male.

0: district has an active 99 out of us for failure to register. 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
1: 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Appreciate that.
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0: M552.
1: Four eight two Lee Summit.
0: 482.
1: Has anyone contacted a tow yet for this?
0: Negative.
1: 10-4, will you just have Bates County start one? I don't know what tow services are down here by Ridge Hill.
0: 10-3.

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1: Step 4, go ahead and have Basin County start 1. I'm not going to wait for the owner to flip this thing.
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0: 288, 555.
2: Yes. 64, Lisa, I'm at 1041.
0: 64, 556, 288, 103, he was almost at the sick.
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1: Go ahead.
0: 24, an old Santa Fe Trail. It's going to be on a white sedan.
1: 24.
0: Juan Fontaine, Missouri 28, Lincoln, Nora 3, John 8, Zebra, come back to Infinity.
1: Lincoln, Nora 3, John 8, Zebra, comes back to a 10 air, Huffman out of Wellington, 28 on an 08 Infinity, negative 29.

0: 1410, and confirm the last four of the VIN, 654, correction, 5442.
1: I have 4423.
0: Ten three, that's gonna be correct. 4423.
2: Confirmed.

0: Former subject is also valid, negative 29.
1: It worked. Not 10-8. I added notes.
0: It works.

0: once when I came to 28.
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0: One Adam Henry, 4-0-3. One Adam Henry, 4-0-3, Missouri.
1: One Adam Henry, 4-0-3, comes back to him. Matthew Rainey at an Independence, 27 on an 02 GMC, negative 29.
0: 10-4, can you scan for 99 and driver's status, please?
1: 10-4, stand by.

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0: Just had a hang up 911 call. Did hear people talking in the background. Could not get a hold of anybody. It's going to be out at the Show Me Ethanol plant on 24 Highway at 649.
1: That one. I'm up on C Blacktop. I'll get there as soon as I can.
0: Copy that. 649.

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1: Definitely. I'll try to get around here in a little bit.

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0: 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He is at work at the Ray Carroll by the ethanol plant. Said everything was fine. He just had his phone in his pocket, and he's at work at 6:53.
1: Thank you.

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1: Yeah. 6:58. 215 Summit, 1041, in route to troop for vehicle maintenance.
2: 215,
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2: 369, 6:58.

0: Ray County available, Deputy. I'll be sending name and area 21. It's going to be a female party advising. There is a male by the name of Edgar Dubrell that has a 99 out of Ray County. She states that he's going to be located in Liberty. Just information only. Male has a 99 out of Independence, not extraditable. Male also has a 99 out of Liberty. They don't extradite out of Ray County. He's going to be located in Liberty. She called about this a couple weeks ago as well. He is going to be negative Ray County 99s.
1: Okay. 925 County. 925. 1041 Q.
0: 1042, sir, we copy. 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
0: 10-4.

0: He's on a 578, running it through all 50. It was previous on file in Indiana and Michigan. Most recent was Indiana. Expired 2021 to a Jovan Davidson. It's on a 2017 Ford. There's no 29.
1: 10-4.
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0: 141 County 216.
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0: Eastbound, I-70 at the 62, is going to be on a black Ford Explorer, wiping off, and no license plate.

0: 10 cars. If there was traffic for me, it was silent.
1: I believe it's my traffic trying to get out to run a temporary tag. Stand by.
0: Ten four.

0: 18 information only on two things in reference to the male party with the 99 out of Liberty. We didn't make contact with them. Advise him he's in their city. Advise him that he doesn't have any Ray County wants as well. Also, we received a call from North Garter just south of West 120th of low-hanging branches. Cars are having to go around. Made contact with Richmond Road District on that.
1: Copy those. Thank you.
0: No problem. I'll get you tagged from that name and number 731.

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1: Flash of Howard, Henry Ocean William, Adam, Henry Ocean William, Adam Robert David, first of Ebony, Edward Boy Ocean Lawyer Young, L. Lincoln Middle Initial, 1977-04-15, collecting mail, Kansas.

282 Summit, Missouri, operator. Last name Tootle. T Tom U Union, double T Tom, L Lincoln E Edward, first name Ralph, R Robert, A Adam, L Lincoln, B Paul, H Henry, middle W William, Shona the third, date of birth 06-06-92. 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

0: to corrective lenses, P&P for child, plus station third times two. 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
0: B-Boy, K-King, 7, H-Henry, 3, SM.
1: My 16 Toyota, expiring in 27. No, Jonas.
0: Or is it under the registry at all?
1: 1032, your subject.
0: Yeah.

0: 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He's cooperative from tank.
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0: Myself and 985 are going to be transporting to St. Joe, starting mileage. 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
1: Copy. I'll stand by.

0: be 117639, and it's actually 984 that's with me. My apologies, sir.
1: All right, copy. I'll show you 1015. 815.

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0: 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It's parked out in front of Tim Brown's apartment.
1: 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Other name on that, Shelley Brown.

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1: 153.
0: 7RP on the 21 stating he has a question about obtaining a title for a stock trailer that the original owners don't have a title for. He advised he has not spoken with the DMV or obtained the trailer number yet. I wanted to speak with the deputy first.
1: 10-4, you can go ahead and transfer.

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0: Do you still have a white Honda Civic in front of you?
1: It's going to be a Toyota Camry, but yes.
0: The same one that was in front of you coming through the roundabout.
1: 10-3.
0: 10-4. If you want PT on that vehicle, it's got a smoke license plate on the front plate.
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0: Robert Lincoln 4, Tom 5, Paul. Robert Lincoln 4, Tom 5, Paul.
1: Robert Lincoln 4, Tom 5, Paul, Miguel Yap of Kansas City, Robert 26, Expiration 2018, Toyota.
0: Edward.

Richmond Fire, Ray County Ambulance, respond to the address of 310 Goodrich Drive. That's 310 Goodrich Drive for a 71-year-old female having trouble breathing. Time of tones, 928.

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1: Rescue 3 en route, 929. Rescue 3, you're responding to 310 Goodrich Drive for a 71-year-old female having trouble breathing. She has recently been at the hospital for a couple of hours. This has been going on for 4 or 5 days. She has a history of COPD.
0: Rescue 3, copy.
1: Rescue 3, copy 930. Medic 40 en route 930. Did you copy secondary?
0: 40 copies, that's affirmative.
1: Copy, Medic 40.
0: Bye. 24D David, he's going to be in a white SUV. The very 28, Victor George 4, Zebra 3, Edwards.
2: Victor George 4, Zebra 3, Edward, Taylor Brengar of Oak Grove, showing title activity on the 2019 Chevy 27 expiration, negative 29.
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1: I'll be at the SO for a few minutes.
0: 4, should be clear. One 5-3 County 1016. It's going to be the London Napoleon Community Park, Missouri, temp tag 008, Lincoln 4, King 3. It's going to be a silver and color van.

0: 153. Can you go to J2 out of Missouri?
1: Sorry.
0: It's going to be last of Boydson, Boy, Ocean, Young, David, Sam, Tom, Ocean, Nora. First of Leah, Lincoln, Edward, Adam, Henry. Middle E, Edward. Date of birth 1994, 0722. 1994, 0722. By female in Missouri.

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1: Okay. 578.
2: Out of Woodland, go ahead.
1: Kansas City's just advised. They have a male pedestrian run into traffic northbound 35 between Armour and Parvin. Northbound 35 between Armour and Parvin. Black male, black shirt, blue shorts, running in traffic.
2: Okay, 4, I'll be around.

0: one from County Check. 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

0: 141, I believe I copied your VIN and did not populate the mules and did not just go through send the code.
1: Four, I'll come back to it. Check 9 Egypt.
0: Okay.
1: 637-62-3027. Should come back to Charles Ritchie. Date of birth 1988, 06-19.

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1: Robert Ida, Tom Charles Henry Ida Edward, first of Charles, Tom spelling. Ellen, middle initial, 1988-06-19, white male, Missouri.

0: 141, I attempted. My name is Dave Rivers, out of Missouri and Texas, both came back negative. 29 is awful.
1: 10-4, check that in.
0: Good.
1: Fly Frank Robert, Young David 3, Henry 3-5, Henry Boy 0, 09912.

Charles is showing valid out-of-state city and one conviction in May of 26 for failure to produce insurance, negative 29.

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1: Seven, populates to 2007 Toyota negative 29 from a fall.
0: 10-4, I got J2 out of Missouri.
1: Go ahead.
0: Going to be last of McCurry, Mary Charles, Mary Union, Robert Adam Young. First of Kelsey, King Edward Lincoln, Sam Edward Young. Two middles, first D. David, second L. Lincoln. They were 2003-09-13, 2003-09-13. White female, Missouri.

Kelsey is valid out of Oak Grove. Two convictions, last in May of 26 for failure to produce insurance. She's possibly protected while a protection order arrives. HQ Air Force, I think it is 99.

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1: 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I'm going to be outside. RP is advising that his girlfriend won't get from out from behind the vehicle. She's not allowing him to leave.
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0: Female party is showing back. ID card only with negative one. Stand by for mail.
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0: 106, I'm going to be 23. Just for information, we're going to be in the back off of 2nd Street.
1: Copy that. I'll show you 1023. You'll be in the back off 2nd Street. Just information only on the mail party. He's going to be 1097J2. That's 1097J2. He's going to be valid on an F rank. He's showing back multiple priors with negative, correction, multiple priors, PMP, possession, control, district 32, and he does, are you 1012?
0: Negative, go ahead.
1: He does one active out of Independence. It's going to be non-extraditable, local city limits only. It's going to be for multiple unpaid fines.

Attention to Traverse, this is Trenton, Platte County Call, CNI vehicle, southbound I-29 from the 19.6, southbound I-29 from the 19.6. A Melbourne two-tone, silver and black, RV, Oklahoma registration, P. Paul R. Robert, X-ray 021, Paul Robert, X-ray 021. Run the RP off the roadway. Within the last 4 minutes, Dodge Juve, 1044 Juve clear.

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0: Three Summit, 1190.
1: Go ahead.
0: 1046, southbound I-35 at exit 16. Some maroon Ford pickup truck. They have a flat tire. They have all the tools and a spare. They just need some assistance.
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0: one for him, is it 28?
1: Thanks.
0: Tom Lincoln 6, Edward 7, Charles. Tom Lincoln 6, Edward 7, Charles, Missouri.
1: Tom Lincoln 6, Edward 7, Charles, David Hawkins of Odessa, September 26th, expiration on a 2006 Toyota, negative 29.
0: Okay, Bart, can we scan for 99s and driver's test, please?
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0: Go ahead.
1: 1046, J3, westbound I-70 at the 28. It's a beige Chevrolet Silverado.
2: South.
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0: Is that going to be closer probably to the 27? Looks like traffic's backing up.
1: The 28.
0: 10-4. I'm just a little bit west of Grove. I'll run up to Green Valley and see why the traffic's backed up.

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1: 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Got a Kansas handicap plate on. I'll be out with it.
0: 10-4.

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1: 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It will not move.
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1: 10-1.
0: Trigger clear.
1: Five, seven, eight, please call it. Can you create me a CFS for debris in the roadway? I just moved the trash can from the middle of 435 southbound at 54.

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0: 2829 Canister Restoration, edit the call. It's AA Adam, W. William 422. Adam William 422, Kansas Handicap.

showing expiration 2026 to a Danny Smith out of Derby, Kansas. There's no vehicle information on it. There's the 29.

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0: Can you greet me to the CFS rig debris in the roadway? It's on 435 northbound at the 50.8. There's a giant blue roll-up tarp. We're removing it now.
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0: Break County 918. Bray County 900. I forgot AQ was 10-6. Ray County 900, I have a mail party that's on the phone currently with us. He is requesting permission to shoot fireworks off in the county. He said he has a 25-shot Saturn missile. He called in last night to make sure it's okay. Would you like us to transfer him to your 21 or just advise that he's good to go?
1: Meyer, Adam, David, Mary, Ida, Robert Edward Road, and Albert for fire investigation. You can send a call over to True Pass, please.
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0: Press 23 in or out, 1212. You're responding to 3722 West 130th Street for a strict Tuesday off male, female. She thinks her hip is out of place after her hip surgery. She was just sitting in a chair and felt the hip pop out. 1212.
1: Press 3, copy.
0: Rest 3, copy, same time.

0: 918.
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0: Copy that. 1216. Which name and number are you referencing?
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1: 311 West Buchanan, 311 West Buchanan. Donald Schreier's calling 911 again. He said Lisa Carter took his keys and took off with his keys. She's going down Gardner now.
0: 10-4.

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0: 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RP advised that they haven't heard from her grandmother in years. Going to be a Sharon King. They advise that they think the caretaker, Linda, the RP's aunt, has taken thousands of dollars from her out of her will. Physical items from the house. Grandma has dementia. She's also accused of giving her unprescribed medications and withholding medications.
1: Several.

0: reference to a female party advising her daughter was assaulted by another juvenile DYS. We did forward her information to troop.
1: Copy, thank you.
0: 9-12-45, sir.
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0: 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I'm going to be 10-8 from here and route to 311 in West Buchanan. She does not have any keys on her.
1: En route to 311 West Buchanan. Be advised, the RP thinks she might have thrown it into a ditch.
0: If she took them, I'm sure she did.
1: 10-4. He states he did have it all recorded, too, when she took it from the vehicle.
0: 10-4.
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0: 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I'm going to be for an active animal attack. Dog versus dog.
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0: 2 by word of mouth. 500-13-8690. 500-13-8690. I'll need the OR.
2: What's 410? You want me to start that way?
0: I'm good at the moment.
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2: Gabby?

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2: Of grading 13 northbound.
0: Northbound, copy. Information. I'm going to get fire and EMS this stage. We're getting a lot of broken information. The RP is screaming and talking to other people.
2: 10-4.
1: Third by number 0012037002.
0: Okay. 19, we're going to be disregarding the EMS and fire at this time. The reporting party advising the female is not hurt.
2: 10-4. Is the animal still attacking?
0: Well, I honestly don't know, 918. The female party has completely ignored any questions we asked. She's just talking to other people.
2: That's helpful. I'll stay around. Emergent.
3: Be advised, 900's en route from the SO.
0: Copy en route from the SO.
1: Three, George, Charles, Robert King, Sam Edward, 3-0, Adam George, 213, 236.

0: owner information is showing private through Iowa to a subject out of North Liberty, Iowa on a 2010 Chevy Silverado showing March 9th, 2026 as the registration date with no expiration date.
1: Copy.

0: can only. We finally got the female party calmed down. One dog is going to be on a leash, the RP's dog. The suspect dog is not on a leash, is still running loose. The female party that was on the ground was attempting to separate him, did not get hurt. She is refusing any EMS, any fire, so we have not toned them.
1: 10-4 County, say your RP is now in red, suspect known.
0: Apologies. I couldn't quite understand. The suspect dog still running loose. RP's dog is on a leash.
2: Okay. 900 County, can you get a hold of Richmond and see if they can send an animal control officer?
0: Copy. Copy. We'll inquire with them. And my apologies, both parties, 918-900, both dogs are loose. That's going to be both dogs are loose.
1: 10-4, 18-900.
2: Go ahead.
1: Information I have. Road construction occurring. 10 and Weathers with laggers and everything.
2: Copy.

County deputies are requesting mutual aid for a dog-on-dog fight and requesting mutual aid if you would be available.

0: Copy.
1: One, two, five.
0: MRP on the 21 advised she's on 13 south of Higginsville Junction. She discovered an injured dog on the roadway. It's currently in her backseat. She wanted to know what her options were.
1: Stand for it. You can transfer 21.

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1: Tonight, white beam on the search, warning for equipment.
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0: 115. We're needing to know exactly what we're needing done on our end.
1: One 115, stand by.

0: like them to dispatch an animal control officer in a vehicle that's capable of transporting this dog if need be. Has this dog bitten anyone?
1: Negative. They do have past reports of this dog being aggressive with other animals and people. Has not bitten anybody specifically.
0: Copy. They can stand by for now then. Thank you.
1: One or two, you can 1025, 1240.
2: 10-4.

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2: Fortune Jail.
3: Yes.
2: Lincoln Mary 8, Union 8, Charles. Lincoln Mary 8, Union 8, Charles.
3: Matthew Wolf, out of Marshall, 27 left 13, Nissan, negative 29.
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1: 10-3, I had a note, so I'm 10-8.
0: 10-4, to be fair.
2: 13-9, I'm back in the troop, back in service.
0: 13-9, to be fair.
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0: Yeah. Eastbound on ramp, Missouri 10 tag, 008, King George 2 Victor. 008, King George 2 Victor, Missouri 10.
1: 10-4, checks back. Showing invalid expired to a 2021 Honda passenger to Samantha Simmons out of Marshall, negative 20.
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2: Lincoln, Edward, A. Adams, C. Charles, H. Henry. First name is John. Common spelling, middle initial, P. Paul. Date of birth, 1953-07-19. 1953-07-19. 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
1: Simmons, Sam Ida, Mary Mary, Ocean, Nora, Sam's, Firth to Samantha, S-A-M-A-N-T-H-A, Middle L, Lincoln, 1997, 0815, 1997, 0815, female officer.

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2: Four.
0: I got it right on. Which I assume would be the RF.
4: 18, your radio is broken, sir. I believe I copied that one subject, got the dog on, the rest of it was unreadable. That wasn't any better, sir. You're still very broken, sir.

0: Can you hear me now?
1: That's much better. Go ahead, sir.
0: The aggressive dog is on a lead at its residence, which is 416 Apache. 416 Apache.
1: Copy, on a lead at 416 Apache, 1254.
0: Your RP's dog is a husky. It did not get attacked or anything. It did get loose, though. They're attempting to locate that, and I'm going to try to find the female with the victim dog, as she may have been bitten or not.
1: Got that. Attempting to locate the victim, 1254.

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1: Cherokee. 07 Cherokee. We'll get them toned. 1255. Can you provide injuries?
2: Drive Lafayette County.
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4: 153 copies.

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0: 10-3, 919, you copy that direct.

0: 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That is 707 Cherokee Drive for a 52-year-old female, possible broken arm after dog attack. 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
1: My apologies. State car 62. It's going to be... Ten for you, they'll take your help.
2: Ten for you cut out. 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
1: 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It's going to be at 3. 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

0: 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What's the nature of the call?
1: 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Just got fired in EMS and route at the time.
0: 10-4. You could contact troop and give them the information.
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0: 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You're responding to 707 Cherokee Drive for a 52-year-old female, possible broken arm after dog bite fight. Right hand and upper right hand injury to the foot as well from the leash. The scene is secure. 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
1: I'm down at 10-11-1-1-1-1-1-1-1-1-1-1-1-1-1-1-1-1-1-1-1-1-1-1-1-1-1-1-1-1-1-1-1-1-1-1-1-1-1-1-1-1-1-1-1-1-1-1-1-1-1-1-1-1-1-1-1-1-1-1-1-1-1-1-1-1-1-1-1-1-1-1-1-1-1-1-1-1-1-1-1-1-1-1-1-1-1-1-1-1-1-1-1-1-1-1-1-1-1-1-1-1-1-1-1-1-1-1-1-1-1-1-1-1-1-1-1-1-1-1-1-1-1-1-1-1-1-1-1-1-1-1-1-1-1-1-1-1-1-1-1-1-1-1-1-1-1-1-1-1-1-1-1-1-1-1-1-1-1-1-1-1-1-1-1-1-1-1-1-1-1-1-1-1-1-1-1-1-1-1-1-1-1-1-1-1-1-1-1-1-1-1-

0: Great. Can the ambulance respond to the ER? Great. Can the ambulance respond to the ER for transfer to North Kansas City? 70-year-old female with COPD. Time of time is 13:11.
1: Dispatch, be advised. Medic party will take that whenever we are freed up from this call.
0: Copy that. 13:11.
2: 802, can you please repeat your traffic? We got walked over.
3: Relay to deputies that the victim's son may be en route and armed looking for the canines.
2: Would have to be advised the deputies copy direct traffic and are advised. Medic 40 arriving on scene 14.1 at 1312.

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2: What do we got, Central?
1: 12 kid on a possible stolen vehicle. It's on a white semi-truck. Trailer's white. The cab is possibly blue. 712-840, possibly out of Kansas. Eastbound at the West County line.

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0: 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Hey, Jeremiah Livingston calling and wanting to speak with you about his codes violations.
1: Get a phone number and I'll call him back.
0: All right, I got it. 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
1: 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Continue eastbound.

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That's 210 West 8th Terrace. Room 213, bed 1. 85-year-old male, unable to urinate in swollen genital. 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
2: Yes.
1: 13 Highway, Napa. Be a light and color Dodge minivan. No license information. I have a VIN and the J2 when you're ready.
2: Good.
1: VIN as follows. 2 C. Charles. 4 R. Robert. D. David. G. George. B. Boy. G. George. 9 C. Charles. R. Robert. 322. 645. Beyond an unknown Dodge. J2 when ready.
0: Med 1 in route.
3: 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The tip of his genital is very swollen, bloody, and pussy. 1340.
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0: Central 440. 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

0: 153, I haven't seen that vehicle pop the hill yet.
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0: debris the roadway, eastbound I-70, between Little Blue and Woods Chapel. It's a lawnmower that's in the roadway. Scout's been advised. 10-4, very clear.
1: So someone will be in route as well.
0: 10-4, 6-10-4, very clear.

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0: Report of a pedestrian walking in the roadway, eastbound Missouri 92 from Old Quarry Road. He's a white male wearing a blue t-shirt and blue jeans and a bald cap.
1: In Fordham, we should check Clay County to see if they got anybody closer.
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0: Just information. We're staging in the area with Ray County. They had a subject calling and threatened to show up with a firearm. We're also waiting on Ray County to get the dog equipment to secure the dog.
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0: Gun.
1: Jenna Simons, failed to register, no proof of insurance. I'll be calling her through a residence school to you behind Napa.
0: Okay.

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0: I'm out with 203 on traffic stop. I have a pistol to run whenever you're ready.
1: Go ahead.
0: It's going to be a Glock 9mm, C. Charles, Y. Young, L. Lincoln, 948.

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0: 41 back in district.
1: 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Your run number is going to be 1478-1478, 1404.
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0: It'll be on a motorcycle. Be boy of Frank. 9 H Henry 2 John.

0: 203, they sound
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2: 106.
1: We have a female RP. She says she was in a two-vehicle accident at the Dollar General here in Richmond. She's in a 2004 Taurus, and the other vehicle was a Ford van. She complains of head injury, so we'll be dispatching an ambulance to your location, too.
2: 10-4.
1: 10-4, 1410.
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0: Ray County Ambulance Richmond Fire respond for a two-vehicle motor vehicle accident with a head injury at the intersection at Dollar General at 299 South Shaw. 299 South Shaw, Dollar General. Going to be a two-vehicle motor vehicle accident and one party complaining of a head injury. Time of times is 1411.
1: What's 622, Les?
2: 622.
1: 622, Lisa, MPIN.
0: Been two-vehicle motor vehicle accident. One female party is complaining of a head injury.
1: Two. On your motorcycle.
3: 10-4, stand by. I'm going in and out, honestly.
0: In route and on things.
4: Rescue 3's on scene.
0: Rescue 3's on the scene, 1412. 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

0: 4-7 dispatch.
1: Go ahead, sir.
0: It will be 2 vehicles, only 1 injury. She's not wanting to be transported at this time, though.
1: I copy, sir. 2 vehicles, only 1 injury at this time. Female not wanting transport. For SQ3, does she still want EMS to check her out?
0: Yeah, they can still respond in and get a refusal.
1: Copy that, sir.
2: Right.
1: 2028 Expression 044, Jordan Heil out of Richmond. No, let's go with your J2.
2: Going to be the registered owner by number 018 Adam 208002. 018 Adam 208002.
1: Jordan Heil. Valid F rank. No wants.
2: Temple.
3: Head to Ray County transfer.
0: That's affirmative.
3: 40 copies. We'll stop at the base for a resupply and then head that way.
1: Medic 40, dispatch copies, director. We'll get you attached to it. Show you stop at base, resupply.

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0: Robert Lincoln 8, Adam 2 Young. Robert Lincoln 8, Adam 2 Young.
1: Shows 2026 expiration 04 Ford, Logan Wilkinson out of Henrietta. No wants. Go with your JT.
0: Me by a number, Adam 009-136-002. 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
1: Holly Wilkinson out of Henrietta, standby.
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0: Hello, Executive.
1: Go ahead.
0: Holly is going to be valid. F. Frank out of Henrietta, corrective lenses, no wants, no convictions.
1: Sample.
2: Carroll County Ambulance, need to respond to 610 North Ely Street in Carrollton. Again, that is 610 North Ely Street in Carrollton. I have a 52-year-old male, is not responsive, currently having seizures at 1417.
1: Available Raptor.
0: Copy. For which vehicle?
1: Going to be for the Ford Taurus.
0: Copy for the Ford Taurus, 1418.

0: Yeah, fire and raft.
1: And that's probably correct. Fire has been toned out at 1418.
0: Greetings.

0: I have that Jocelyn subject on the phone requesting to speak to you guys. He said he's not able to take any block calls. Do you want me to transfer him to you?
1: Negative, I'll call him back. I will call from a non-restricted number.
0: Copy that, sir. We'll advise him and give me about 30 seconds to disconnect.
2: I'm out to Hobby Time Motorsports on 7 Highway. Currently, they're closed today, but cameras are seeing somebody walking around all the ATVs.
3: Temple.

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1: 41, go ahead.
0: 41 is available with two patient refusals. We'll need two numbers, please.
1: Copy, two patient refusals. You will get your auto run number 1428. It's going to be 1481 and 1482. 1481, 1482.
0: 1481 and 82. Thank you.
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1: Go ahead.
0: My flight, say they could fly. Do you need them to go ahead and come on in to CCMH?
2: I spoke to him. I'll be coming from this, and just information, the owner of the dog is actually Brittany Loftus.
3: Copy that. Spoke with the email party, show you 10-8 from the call, and the owner of the dog is going to be Brittany Loftus. We copy. Clarification, suspect dog owner, correct?
2: Yeah, that's going to be the suspect dog owner, and the female that I sent you, that's the victim, as the owner of the other dog that has now already been taken to a vet as well.
3: Copy that, Loftus. For the suspect dog, the female is going to be, the other owner is going to be the female victim, and the victim dog taken to the vet. Copy.
2: Okay.

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1: The Devanter.
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0: Maniche.
1: Maniche, go ahead.
0: I'll be en route to the welfare check now.
1: En route to the welfare.
2: 918. You need anything with you?
0: 50 flash kill, I'm not too sure about the details.
2: Copy. Hang loose for a second and I'll catch up with you.
0: Groovy.

0: is going to be at the DMP office for Samantha Bates, has an active Wray County warrant in Joyner County.
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0: to 900.
1: IT information only. He was attempting to key up on the portable.
0: It worked. Just information 900. I don't have good signal here, so my call dropped.
1: Copy that.
2: Thanks.
1: No, just in case you're not copying traffic, not good service, that's why the call dropped.

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1: Medic 48, Wright County Memorial, 2.2, 1438.

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1: Showing eastbound 70 at the West County line, eastbound 70 West County line, for a stolen plate, J1 is going to be Nebraska, Young Edward William, 854, Young Edward William, 854, Nebraska, showing one motorcycle plate out of Lincoln PD.

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0: 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I'll be sending it with negative contact, and I'll be sending it from the other thing you just advised of as well.
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0: 918 requested a contact number and information for a next of kin. I got a call from Ascension Health in Topeka. They're looking for a Denise O'Mealy. We have an address of 31591 West 208, 31591 West 208 Street in Mules.
1: Sorry.
0: Name, they've asked no one J4. They're just trying to get information. They do have her ex-husband as a patient there.
1: I will give you a 21.
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1: MedOne back in service. 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
0: Yeah, 2.4.
1: Copy that, 2.4 at 1511. Go ahead.
2: It's 162001. Repeating, Adam 036 162001.

0: 3699. Earlier, I got attached to a 1046J3 on 1150. I just got out there. That vehicle is not on the county road, and the property owner has a whole bunch of purple and no trespass signs, so I'm just going to go tonight.
1: Only 7858, just copy.
2: Seven four.

0: It was that last J1 I ran, X-Ray John 2, Zebra 4 Union. It was kind of a 46 check.
1: Ten four.

0: Information only, sir. Have a pending, non-emergent name and number for you, referencing fraud.
1: Good.
0: 10-4, I'll PHP. RP stating that his nephew keeps using the RP's address as his own, and keeps having mail sent there. He's had his nephew trespassed and escorted off the property, but he keeps having stuff sent there.
1: Okay.

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1: 3 Adam Henry, Lincoln 85. 3 Adam Henry, Lincoln 85.
0: Negative 29, Terrence Williams, Warrensburg, correction, Wilson of Warrensburg, 27 on a 25 rail truck.
1: Oh,

0: 142. They're eastbound 159th, approaching state line.
1: 10-4. I'm passing North Cass.
0: 10-4.
1: Head over there.

0: 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I thought I copied a truck J1.
1: It's a white Ford F-250 single cab. There's some sort of construction light on the top of it.
0: 10-4.

0: They're now eastbound 150 from state line.
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2: Have any name and number? I'm going to stage 2.
3: Hello.

0: 911, is there anything pressing? I'm in a bad cell phone area.
1: Nothing pressing, and it was an attorney that was needing a call back. It was a reference to an incident, was needing, I guess, some information.
0: Yeah.

0: And Highway Patrol is now past your reach on 28 in pursuit, eastbound 150, approaching 49. It's a white Ford F-250 single cab, original charges from Miami County, Kansas, felony fleet.
1: J1, Ford, W. William, F. Frank, R. Robert, 76. Coming up to 150 and 49 intersection, going through the red, there's heavy traffic. Or through the intersection here, continuing eastbound on 150, come up to White Avenue.
0: Eastbound 150 from 49.
1: Left on White Avenue.
0: Northbound White Avenue from 150. That's your T intersection with the outer road.
1: That going through the Zips intersection now.
2: Six nine is on reach count 28.
1: We're behind the subway. We're coming back out to 150, everybody. Coming back out to 150 over by the Grand Summit Apartment. Speed 55, no traffic. Coming out to 150, stand by for direction through the red here. We're going eastbound 150 from Grand Summit.
3: Miami County 908, I'm with a state trooper. If I can get another local unit with us, I'll back out.
1: We're passing Byers Road, just passed on the shoulder, traffic's light. We're slowing right on Byers, southbound Byers.
0: Southbound Byers from 150.
1: 147 from Byers.
0: I copy. Your next cross will be Kelly Road to the east.
1: Yeah, 10-4. He's staying on his side of the road now. I'm not going to try for a TVI. Eastbound 147 coming up to Kelly. Speed 70, no traffic here. And Miami County secondary. Still eastbound, speeds are 87, no traffic. Miami County, I'm going to keep calling this just because I'm familiar with the area. If you could just stick with me, I'd appreciate it.
3: Okay, we'll do.
1: Approaching Kelly here, stand by for directions. All right, left on Kelly, northbound Kelly, coming back out to 150, stand by. Through the red at 150, we're back westbound 150.
0: Westbound 150 from Kelly.
1: We're in the number 2 lane, speed 65, no traffic right now. Approaching Byers again.
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1: Coming up to a couple cars here on 150. We're in the number 1 lane, approaching Byers. We're slowing here.
4: Well, that sticks at white.
1: Yeah, he's making his way through traffic coming up to the green right now at Byers.
5: Can you say 557? I got 6 at 150 in white.
1: Okay, up on the sidewalk, there's no pedestrians. Back on the road, eastbound, or sorry, westbound 150 coming up to Grand Summit again. Negative on the spikes. We got a correction green light through Grand Summit, speed 65. It's moderate traffic, it's moving over. They're breaking hard here. They're cutting the median. Stand by. Stay by here, Lisa. He's trying to go the wrong way again. All right, he's going to be cutting up towards 147th, I believe. All right, Lisa, he's through some yards right now, northbound White Avenue from the 150. I'm still number 1, speed's 30, light traffic. We're northbound White. You can advise Cass County and Belton.
6: My correction, southbound White from 104th
1: Street.
6: Westbound 148th from White. And T intersection of Bel Air.
1: Bel Air, through the stop sign, I'm going north, southbound.
0: Southbound Bel Air from 148th.
1: Making a right here at the triangle. We're going to be back northbound.
6: And 288th is going back out to 150.
1: Yeah, we're coming out to the outer road here. Okay. All right, through the stop sign at the east access road, we are southbound. Please tell me if we get down in Cass County here, I'm going to TVI it.
0: Copy.
1: Nope, making a left here, 149th. Eastbound 149th from the east access road. Through Bel Air, no traffic.
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0: southbound Fuller, southbound Fuller.
1: Southbound Fuller from 149th, that parallels white.
0: 10-4. Speed's at 55, no traffic right now. Correction, one vehicle, it's pulling over.
1: And Fuller comes back out with white.
0: Stop sign, standby for direction. We're continuing through the stop sign, no traffic here. We are westbound now.
1: Westbound 152nd from white.
0: Come up the stop sign at Bel Air, standby for direction, making a left here.
2: All right, 690, we're going to be overhead now. Southbound Bel Air, past 153rd, coming up to Terrace, and we're through that.
0: Please tell them to let 690 call it here. We're coming up to 155, I'm going to try for a TVI.
2: Flown for 155, and we're going to be cutting east, east 155.
3: Cass County Steve, you're going to come up behind you.
2: One car is coming up to you. It's yielding past Ann Ave, continuing eastbound past Corrington. He's in the median. Light traffic, slow and yielding, continuing eastbound 155th Street. Speeds are currently right around 90 miles an hour, approaching 100. Light traffic still yielding.

0: I don't have a crosswind for you guys yet. So, here, passing Kelly Road, continuing eastbound 155th Street, coming up on some slower traffic. They are yielding. He's going into oncoming to pass them.
1: And 42 is a grapple behind you.
2: Ahead.
0: Speed's currently hovering around 80 miles an hour. Light traffic, still yielding for officers. Suspect is continuing to go into oncoming traffic. Some items are falling out of his bed.
1: 42, if the Cass County deputy can move into position to grapple. First 71.
2: Cass County, you see if you can pass me here. Miami County, is, let's back out. County, we've got spikes up here. Stand by.
0: All right, Sloan here, off-roading to miss the spikes on the south side of the road, going towards the lake. And he's going to come back north and come back out. Well, no, we're going to go westbound now, off-roading. So if I can get somebody over onto Thompson Circle, he's going to come back out onto Thompson Circle, and we're going to be heading westbound Thompson Circle to Hodges. At Brompton, he's going to have to go north and south. And Brompton is going to curve back around to the west up here.

continuing on for Austin as it curves to the south now. Looks like you might be coming out to Fox Ridge. We're going to be southbound for Austin approaching Lane. If he goes westbound, we're going to come out there. All right, westbound car, he's coming right at you. Off-road and coming out to North Fox Ridge Drive. We're going to be southbound Fox Ridge Drive from Drake Lane. Speed's still slow, turning onto, well, no, going into oncoming now, southbound Fox Ridge Drive at Jeremy. Almost head on with another car, Cross Creek Drive, continuing southbound on Fox Ridge, back over to the correct lanes of travel, no traffic ahead. One car here, he off-roaded to miss that vehicle, they are yielding, no more traffic ahead.

0: Passing Avondale, continue southbound, Fox Ridge. Speeds are currently hovering right around 70 miles an hour, 75. Ashbury into oncoming, almost head on with a car, had to go off road there. Going off road, coming out onto Granada, eastbound Granada. Slow down here, we're at about 50 miles an hour, eastbound Granada. Just past Eden, no traffic. Coming up to Johnson Parkway, northbound Johnson Parkway. Still no traffic ahead. Passing Hampton Drive, continuing northbound. We're going to come up to a parking lot and a playground here, dead end, so we're probably off-roading here. We are going to be off-roading northbound past the playground on the west side, curving to the west, just west of the playground. If I can get somebody over to Lauris Drive, and Clayton. I need to be curving north now through some soccer fields, and I'm going to need somebody to come over to High Ridge Court right around 823 Creedmoor. You can continue northbound through this field, and the field is going to be just to the east of Creekmore Pond Lane.
1: 288, they're coming to you.
0: Northbound towards 163rd. Let's go ahead and divert some of those officers that were going that way over here. He's turning into the trees here, directly behind 845 Creekmore Pond Lane. 845 Creekmore Pond Lane just turned into the trees. Alright, I've got a party out running, looks like southbound now through the trees.

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1: EMS, copy. 56.
0: I don't have one. I could only see the heat signature running through the trees. They get some cars over here to the west in the residential neighborhood, too, in the backyards, guys. The house with the pool, if you're coming up north, is going to be where he went into the trees, and then he worked his way south in the tree line. Somebody south at the end of the tree line, north at the end of the tree line, and then cars going north on the side street. Stop there. Stop there. Car, stop. That's where he went in. All right, so I have one car on the north side of the tree line now. I have a car in the east side. I need one of you guys that's coming to a stop or going through that circle to head back to the south, and I need one of you to get on the south side of this tree line here. I have a 823 Creekmoor Pond Lane. There's a gap right there. Go up and stop right about there. Stop there. Okay. All right, white car. Stop there. Stop there. Stop, stop. Yep, you, okay. Before on land, somebody to get to the south end.

0: and there's a small fire from one of the wheels. All right, looks like I have possibly a trooper who's currently southbound on Creekmore. If you can go up two more houses, and then on your left, there's going to be a clearing of those trees. If you can go over to that clearing, we'll have him boxed into this tree line here.
1: Hey guys, do you guys have a canine down here? Do we need to switch over and see if we can get a Kansas City canine?
2: ACPD K9 72. I'm at turning on the Creekmore right now.
1: Perfect spot right there, Trooper. I think. Yep, on the south end. That's a great spot right there. We've got him boxed in. I would take one more officer in the field on the south end of that field, and we should have him boxed in at this point.
2: K9 72 to 690. I'm kind of in these neighborhoods over here. Do you have an address or something close to it where you can guide me into them?
0: Yeah, the best way you're going to get into that field is either going to be going onto Creekmore Pond near 823 Creekmore Pond Lane, and his vehicle is not too far to the north on the east side of that tree line.
2: Okay, and was it the driver that you followed?
0: I can't tell you that it was the driver. It was just from the driver's side. It's a really thick tree line here. But the tree line's only about, I'd say, 25, 30 yards wide, and then it goes north and south about 100, 125 yards. But we have it pretty well boxed in now. Last I saw, he was southbound. If we're good on the perimeter, then I can start looking through these trees for him.
1: Yeah, our last visual of him is probably about where that small fire is in the woods trying to move south.
0: For reference, the last time that I had eyes on him was about 839 Creekmore Pond Lane. In the trees behind the house, heading southbound.
3: What was that address again? 690?
0: Last place I had eyes was 839 Creekmore Pond Lane in the trees running south.
4: County 902 to Miami County 908. I'll call you.

0: a white male, white t-shirt, dark brown hair, short length.
1: Looked like a Hispanic male driver.
2: Yeah, it looked like a Hispanic male.

0: Hey, Snidey. I'm here on that address that you gave me on Creekmoor. I don't know the best way to go from here.
1: All right, so if you're looking to go from where the truck is, you can either go between the houses to get to it, but easier route is probably going to be to go to 825 Creekmoor Pond Lane. In between those houses, you head east, and there's a little clearing between the trees. You can get into that field, and you'll see an officer's car to your north, where he went into the trees with the car.
0: Copy. I'm going to head to that 825 address.
1: Copy.
2: Miami County 908 to 930. Can you stay with 906 up here?
3: Yes, he ends the scene.
2: When you're able, can you also call 926?

0: Miami County, 906 to 960. Correction, 690.
1: Go ahead for 690.
0: There were two people in that vehicle. Did you see both of them get out, or could you not see the one side?
1: No, I couldn't really see the one side. I just switched over to my FLIR and could only see one heat sinker running southbound from what looked like the driver's side of the vehicle.
0: Okay. There was a shorter male in the passenger seat that appeared to be an adult.
2: Are you sure they didn't make it southbound past this field?
1: They did not. They pulled into the tree line, and I continuously looked out my window while also using my camera. So they're in that tree line.
2: Yeah, 690. About a quarter mile north of the soccer field, there's a bunch of deer that just ran eastbound through the field. Something might have kicked them up.
1: Looks like you have an officer on the west side of the tree line.
0: Miami County, 906 to 908. 908. I have a KCMO K9 here, preparing to do a track. Do I have permission to assist him? Yes. Okay.
2: Where is the track going to start from?
3: K972, I'm out in front of 819 Creek Pond Lane, I think it is.

0: K972. What was the description of our driver?
1: Looks like a younger Hispanic male, goatee, skinny.
0: Any clothing?
1: White t-shirt, I believe.

0: 1072-690, do you see us in this open green space here?
1: Are you guys at the soccer fields? Oh, I got you all the way down there. So the clearing that they didn't make it south of is going to be to your north. You see those three houses, one is a trampoline, they got some fencing. Yep, that way. So you've got a clearing with an officer standing in that little opening there. That's the furthest south edge of the perimeter that I have for you.

0: Now, you think our best chance is to work north from here?
1: Yeah, if you're looking for a track, if you go on the east side, you can go up to where the truck went in and then work your way south, just so you don't have to dig through all of the tree line. But I can't tell you if it was the driver or passenger that began running southbound. I only have one e-signature running through the trees.
0: State car 561 in a black Durango in the middle of a field. I'm exactly where the truck went in at, and I will be able to identify the driver if we arrest anyone.
2: Reasonable, 16-10.

0: 690 for your info K9 to your north in the middle of that field. The officer that's parked right there, that's where the vehicle went into the tree line.
1: 10-3, the black Durango in the field, just perpendicular to where the vehicle went in the trees.
0: North of you, where the officer's in the field, that's where the vehicle went in. And then the last time we saw him, he was tracking south. If you go a little north on the west side of that, there's a house with a pool. You can work the west side tree edge and go into the brush there and then work your way south down towards the truck and farther south. It looks pretty thick. I don't know that they went very far.

0: 690, how sure are you he didn't make it into this clearing where we are right now?
1: Very sure. He drove through that clearing and then turned in right where that officer is parked, and then he was running southbound through the trees. I was consistently looking out my window and using my camera, so I can guarantee you at least one of these suspects is in this tree line. And 72, the officer that's in the field was there pretty quick, coming from the south to the north. He would have seen anybody. Neither one of us saw anybody work in that field.
2: Cass County Dispatch, 690.
1: Good.
2: We have our canine approaching. Where would you like her to stage?
1: Probably on the north end of this tree line. It's going to be 163rd Buckingham Court, just to the east, right across from, looks like a golf course.

0: Raymore 929, I got some people coming out of the woods right here.
1: It might be us. We're making our way towards the west side of the tree line now. Still heading a little bit south, southwest.
2: Raymore 929, where are you?
0: 835 Creekmore Pond Lane. It's going to be the officers.
1: Now, the tree line is still tracking south.

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2: Go ahead.
3: 174th Street, 174th Street between Sylvan Road and Billings Road. Have a report that Lawson Special Road District put in new driveways for a new plot of land. The driveway extends all the way out into the roadway, making it difficult for other vehicles to drive down the road. They state it's just over a hill. RP is worried it's going to cause an accident. He said he called Lawson Special and they won't do anything about it. He wants an officer.
2: Okay.

0: 3972, you still tracking south?
1: Affirmative. Tac 56 to 690, where are you at on fuel?
0: About an hour and 15 minutes.
1: Okay, sweet.
2: Med one, go ahead.
3: Can you status check the availability of an aircraft, please?
2: And for you, wanting them if they can fly to land on scene or at BCMH?
3: If they can fly, have them land out on J Highway on the 7 miles. Hillfire will have the LV set up.

0: All right, still south in the tree line. We're coming up to that break in the tree line, 690.
1: I copy. I'm pretty sure he didn't make it through that gap, but there is a small chance that he made it through that gap. He just definitely didn't go east or west through the houses or through the field.
0: Okay. Yep. Again, we found that T-shirt that was maybe 100 yards from the vehicle south, so we're out in the opening now.
1: Copy. See where you track from there. I'll start working these other tree lines just to double check on them.
2: Dodge, that's going there, 567.
3: Right here.
2: 636, a vehicle south of 567.
4: Good.
2: Deaton and Hampton with that black Dodge I ran a few minutes ago.
4: Copy.
0: Where was that secondary K-9 that pulled up? Where'd you go?
4: I'm in the area of Hampton and Laris, outside of that tree line, I believe.
0: Okay, copy. I think we might have to switch out dogs here in a little bit.
4: I copy.
5: Six 17, 10:41, Mason.
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0: Hey, Jaden, we're tracking east. If you can be on the south side, walk that tree line to the east on the south side.
1: Yeah, I copy. I'm going to let you get about 30 yards in front of me on the parallel.
2: Jaden, I'm going to take the car. Drive east as I can go.
3: Best way to hit the east end would be to take 163rd over to a Churchill Circle, but it looks like it's a new build on the south side of 163rd. So you come all the way south on that.
2: Affirmative, have them land on J Highway and contact Hail Fire for the LZ, please.

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0: Supermission 930 said he's going to go and check that road obstruction for me.
1: Copy, 1632.
2: Hey, be advised to the east of the South 3 line where it goes east. You've got what look like maybe two juveniles on scooters or motorbikes that are riding what looks like a cart path and then possibly some dirt trails. I've got one with a white t-shirt headed south towards the pond over here.
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0: Hey, Arkeen, are you directly north of our vehicle?
1: Now we're in the break to the west. We just got on the bike trail. Now we're going east on the bike trail from the break in the tree line.

0: Jaden, y'all not on the bike trail, are you?
1: We are, but we're trying to peel off of it. It's just kind of small down here.
0: Okay, yeah, because we're on, you know, it's always coming your way.
1: Yeah, we copy. Also, right here.

0: Seven, 8, 3. Drop in 911.
1: 783, go ahead.
0: Yeah, 314 West 5th Street in Hale, paper service.
2: Right on the bottom of the hill. Okay, we're walking east on the south side of the tree line. We're on like a little road path, just wide enough for a small car. Right, that's way outside perimeter. But that could be anybody's foot track, so.
3: Yeah, just for info, that is right where the hit off the electric scooter was off-roading.

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2: Go ahead.
1: You can show me clear. 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
2: Clear. 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

0: All right, 690 scan east. 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
1: Said you're picking up a good trail eastbound.
0: Yeah, the dog started picking up his pace a little bit. We're in a small jog.
1: Copy.

0: Still on the bicycle trail, 690. Starting to curve back to the north, northeast.
1: Copy. Missouri 20 Jail.
2: Got it.
1: Tom Charles 3, George 0, Victor. Tom Charles 3, George 0, Victor.
2: Tom Charles 3, George 0, Victor, Dorothy, Hogan, of Odessa, 27X, Regina, 07, Dodge, negative 1.
1: Heffler.
0: Or did you go straight or stay on the bike path? Stay on the bike path. You're going through the Y, stay right.

0: 690, we're on the south side of the tree line. We just popped out, but dog's still tracking east.
1: Copy.
0: Road is this right here we're coming up on?

0: Hey, 690, where those kids were on the scooters, is that about where we're going to?
1: No, they went south from where you guys were in the trees right there. They were riding all over the place on those little bike trails that you have back there.
0: Okay. I know you said you didn't think you made it across that field, but you picked up the intensity quite a bit.
1: Yeah, no, if he made it into that thinner east-west tree line, then it's possible he came over this way. I just meant from that tree line, he definitely did not run east. He would have had to go south, and it's possible he could have linked up with that thinner one.
0: Okay, I'm assuming you got us right now.
1: I do.
2: County 518, who was the officer that said they could ID the driver?
3: State car 561, Ken.
4: Identify the driver.
2: Okay. I'm at Casey's on 58 Highway here in Raymore. Had a white male, about 6 foot, walk out, white t-shirt, chief's hat on backwards, mustache, black pants or dark pants. Saw me as I pulled in and turned around, went back inside.
4: Our guy was definitely Hispanic. He was pretty rough looking. Goatee, long goatee?
2: No, there was no goatee, just a mustache.

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0: 40 passes, thank you.
1: You're welcome.
2: I would have guessed approximately 6 foot tall, but I didn't get a good side profile.

0: I think we had somebody already in reserve. Was that Jackson County's K-9?
1: Okay.
0: Yeah, but if you want to hang out, sir, sure. I'm not sure how long we're going to do this.
1: I'm here if you need me.
0: Stop.
2: 690 to K972. If there were two people in that vehicle, my next track, if you're bringing in another K9, I'd start at the very north end of those woods and at least work for the car and see if anybody came north. You know, it's so thick, even in there. It's so thick down there, we can't see through that.
0: Copy that. Yeah, I can vouch for how thick it is.

0: and secondary canine on scene. Did you copy that? If you guys want to start a track from the north end of the tree line and work your way to the vehicle, to the truck, if you have the bodies.
1: I copy. I can head up there and start that. North from where you found the t-shirt or north from where the car ducked in?
0: Either way, if you can start on the south end near the truck and work north or vice versa. So if you, I think 690 was talking about skirting the tree line north back up to that main thoroughfare.
1: I copy. Are any of my guys close that can back?
2: Ten four, what was 20 again?
1: It just flipped over. You cannot read a license plate.
2: What's the location of the vehicle?
1: Go ahead.
3: Lafayette, if you get any calls about 1046 at O&M and I-70, there's a little silver SUV on the north side of I-70. I checked on him. He's just using his cell phone.
1: 10-4. Additional information. They're going speeds between 30 and 70. It's back and forth.
2: 10-4.
0: The other side of the street line?
4: Yep, yeah. So if you're all the way over there, whatever that north-south road is, you're just going to have to work your way back east through that. Okay, I see you guys. Okay, yeah. Man, I go south through the shorter part of the tree line and then work your way back west.
5: Yeah. Honestly, you're either going to go south and through that center tree line directly south of you to get onto those bike trails. I can't really tell if they go back west or you're just going to have to go through the thick trees. If you are just going to go west through the trees, I would go maybe another 15 yards to your south, and that looks like it's the narrowest portion of that wood line.
0: Copy that.

0: 639 Cass County, can you log in absence, please?
1: 6351.
2: Six, are they still behind the vehicle?
3: Negative, they turned into the laundromat.
2: Ten four, I'm 23, the area of Lexington and Thornton. I'll be canvassing looking for the vehicle.
3: I copy in the area of Thornton and Lexington, 1652.

All right, the original K9 tracking. We're out of the wood line. We're walking south on Reed Drive. We're going to try to make our way back to the starting point.

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0: Jade and Dakota, are y'all out of that tree line?
1: Yep, we're back in our car on the street.
2: Akeem, we are free. Give one of us call.

0: Go ahead.
1: Just information. I was going to play 10-10 all the way to the dead end. To the west. I went to West Park and around Royal and everything. So far, negative contact.
0: 10-4. I've been the same place as I'm on Whitmer Street now, and I've had negative contact.
2: Negative. We have a contact or target.
3: Copy, thank you.
4: There's a silver F-250 that has 816 tow on it that's been circling the area.
5: Six 639. Just for information, he has no interest in going north.

0: Well, yeah, we didn't see anybody going north, but I figured it was worth a shot. I don't know. You want to run him south again just to see? We ran our dog through there once.
1: Yeah, we'll do it just as a new set of eyes and cover our bases.
2: And K972, if you can run that tree line to the south from where the truck is, kind of hug the west side of the tree line. We kind of tended to be more on the east side.

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1: Copy.
2: Five, six, seven, to CAS dispatch. Just information. I do have my tracker on. I don't know if it's giving updates or not.

0: 639. Are you heading south or north on your track?
1: Yeah, no interest in the north. He's running south now.
0: Okay,

0: 8-6, not even got a homeowner that his shed's unlocked. It's not normally unlocked. 8-15, what's this, Pond, Pond Creek or Creek Pond Drive or something? Oh, yeah.
1: Copy, said 8:15.
0: Yeah, I'm just off here at 3 o'clock. 8:15. We're going in the backyard.
2: Oh,

0: And KCBDK972, we're done. My dog is gassed right now. If we don't have enough of what we got with the dogs out here now, we'll have to call some people in.
1: KCBDK9 is Kansas City unit. What do you think about picking up where you guys left off?
0: KCBDK690, would you be able to kind of say where that was?
2: Yeah, that was way east of here, but I'm concerned that you were maybe got on the track where their young kids were riding their scooters over there on all that construction stuff. I don't know if that was the track for our suspect or just the kid that was literally there 10 minutes before you guys started it.
1: That's what's tricky. I mean, we've got several units out on perimeter as well. He's tracked to a couple of them already.
3: ...525 Blackberry Trail for a 39-year-old female with a heart rate of 150, massive chest pain. She suspects having a heart attack. Time of tone, 1709.
1: I'll continue south from where I'm at.
4: Okay. Where was that?
1: Where we were in the lot, if you go through those soccer fields, and then when you hit the tree line, go west, you'll come to a trailhead. It's a dirt path that a car could fit on. Go right through there till you can't fit anymore, and then that's where I left them anyway.
4: Okay.

0: 106926, are you near my car? Negative, I'm at the soccer field with 930.
1: Okay.
2: Cass County 636 to whoever is controlling dispatch for this.
3: Cass County, this is Lisa Mistake. Go ahead.
2: Lisa, but where is the last place the Kansas City K-9 found an article of clothing?
3: I think that was in the woods when they were headed south on the first track.
4: That's correct. It would have been somewhere behind 831 Creekmoor Pond Lane, in that tree line just to the east of that address. 831 Creekmoor Pond Lane.
2: Received. Thank you. 636 to 639 or 567. That's about where you guys are at. You're just a little south of that now.
3: Copy.

field in the tree line that runs east and west from Creekmore Pond Lane. We took that east all the way over to North Sunset Lane, and then we doubled back west. So we did not go any east of Sunset Lane.

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1: Edo 4 County, I'll be in route direct.
0: Edo 4, copy, you'll be in route direct.
2: We sent it the truck, so we should be good.
3: Copy.
4: The Cass County canine followed almost an identical track from the first dog to where the t-shirt was, and then continued south as well.

0: 804, did you copy direct earlier or do you need more information?
1: I didn't copy the information.
0: Copy. It is a 39-year-old female. She has a heart rate of 150, massive chest pain, no trouble breathing. The RP will be by the front door. It is a big red door, and her pads are put up.
1: Copy that.
0: Copy 1714. Brush 82 en route, 1714.

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1: Good.
0: If you can see our cars, we're east of the soccer fields. Are we in a good spot to start? I can't track.
1: Yes. They had the kids that were right through right where you are now. They were going into the trees following those bike trails. And they ended up tracking further to your east, almost all the way out to...
0: Okay, we'll start here. The cars won't make it any further. It's too muddy.

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2: For information, yeah, no interest going south of where we are, so I think you're going to be on the right track.
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1: Receive the call 208 Darnell Court. 208 Darnell Court. RP advised that her daughter has a friend approximately 18 years old that showed up in a silver SUV, has been drinking. She advised that her first name is Jasmine. She doesn't know her last name.
2: Wonderful.

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1: That one.

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2: Good.
1: Just information from Central at 24 and Shady Lane. There is a male walking in a purple shirt and gray shorts. Goes by Brett Bryan. He got heat exhaustion. Wellington's been toned out for him.

0: at KCTE 690 to the K9, headed south towards the pond. You're on the exact track that the juveniles on scooters were on.
1: Thank you.
0: Did the dog show any interest in wanting to go north behind you into that tree line to the north?
1: Yeah, we can go back and cut it and see if we can go that way.
0: Yeah, let us know. So I got about 5 minutes of fuel left to help you guys out, and we're going to have to head back to our base.
1: Okay.

0: I might have to check. I might have to stop by the sheriff's office, grab one real quick.
1: I'm up here right now. I'll grab one.
0: Ten more.

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1: You owe me a paper service incident. I'm going to be around here shortly to 17 East 19th Street to get in contact with Kim Brown, the server summoned.
0: Okay.

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1: Go ahead.
0: Enemy 10-8, I talked to the RP. I also talked to the person who owns the properties. They said they're going to get the problem fixed. I'm going to be 10-8, 1042.
1: Copy that. 10-8, we'll notate all, and off of 1042, 1729.
2: Los Angeles Raymond PD that had eyes last seen running southbound approaching 58.

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1: Okay, we're making contact.
2: Phil Kennedy, 911.
3: Clear, negative.
2: You're going to show me clear, negative contact.
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0: creepy contact with possible suspects that were ready.
1: Yes, but I think they're just kids being dumb.
2: Yeah, okay, I see who you're talking about. Yeah, those are the kids that were riding on the trail earlier. And unfortunately, guys, we are bingo on fuel, so we've got to head back.
1: Director, though, thank you, 690.
2: Yeah, sorry, we're so thick in there, guys. We can't see through that this time of year.

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2: I'm going to be 10-8, 10-15, J, 3 times 1 white female, beginning mileage 3945 and rep HQ.
1: J 3 1 female, RPTHQ 3945.

0: Charlie, over Central.
1: 408-10-8. She was served a summons for peace disturbance. I'm sure we'll be dealing with her later.
0: It's over.
2: Right, County 19, have a pending to advise us.
3: 13 County, do you have traffic, deputies?
2: Stand through, I apologize, I forgot you went 41, sir. We have a pending 10-100 threat called into us by Green County 911. They said that they received a call from a female stating she was going to take pills and 10-100. They did not provide any further information, immediately hung up. They used true person search to find the name and found an address.
3: 10-4, send the information and I'll be in route.
2: Copy. True people search showed on Highway C. Charles. Mules shows a different address on Ash Road. I'll send both.
3: 10-4. We have the name we're looking for.
2: Affirmative. It's going to be a Danielle Per. Danielle, my apologies, Pear. Danielle Pear.
3: 10-4, I'll try both.
2: Copy that. 1737.
4: 902 dispatch, did you guys do a CAD check to see if we have any prior history, to see if we get a better, more recent address?
2: That's a negative. We don't have any history.
4: Got it.
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0: We'll send your name and number for a report of possible fraud or P. It's advised that you will call.
2: Cass County is still tracking her. They in their track.

0: My partner advised that he believes that that's the correct name, but we don't know who that party actually is.
1: Therefore, I've got party by name and DOV when you're ready.
0: Go ahead, sir.
1: Last name is going to be Jameson, John, Adam, Mary, Edward, Sam, Ocean, Nora. First name, Jaslyn, John, Adam, Vibra, Lincoln, Ida, Nora. Middle initial, K. King. White female, 11/20 of 07.
0: All right, copy. Stand by.
2: Back over to the truck. 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
0: 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F-rank corrective lenses. One action. 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
1: 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His radio has bad reception. He's probably not able to copy you. 926, did you copy the information we were trying to give you? He's not copying us either, 13. You're going to need to give him a 21.

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1: We start Jays this way for this F-250, and they're going to have to come in through the soccer fields over here by the park and cut across the trail by the mountain bike jumps.
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1: 42.
0: Last name, Lancaster, Lincoln, A. Adam, and Nora, C. Charles, A. Adam, S. Sam, T. Tom, E. Edward, R. Robert. First name, Maxwell, and Mary, A. Adam, X. X-ray, W. William, E. Edward, double Lincoln, middle initial, D. David, date of birth, 04-12-2000, 04-12-2000, white male of Kansas.
1: 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That's through Kansas showing revoked as well. No 29s.
0: 10-4.
1: We'll work on a DOR photo.
0: 10-4. Yeah, we got his ID out here.

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0: What's the last four of the VIN on the J1 I gave you earlier?
1: Last four, 7566, 7566.

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0: Tom George 4, Charles 72. Tom George 4, Charles 72. If you give me the numerics of that plate and name.

reminder, team. Tom George 4, Charles 7-2, showing back no record.

0: 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Is this going to be C Highway or Bucksnore?
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0: 107, we received a phone call from a male party. Would like to speak to an officer essentially about his right in a custody case where he hasn't seen his daughter. Also potentially wants a welfare check. Can I send you over a name and number with the information?
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0: David 7, King, Sam 2, 8, Charles 8, 7, George 7, 6, 2, 2, 5, 7. It's going to be an unknown year. Dodge.
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0: Attention Regina Ambulance, respond to 18921 Highway C. Repeating 18921 Highway C as a request of law enforcement to evaluate a female subject. Time of tones 1815.
1: Six Lincoln. Repeating Edward Sam Tom, 6 Lincoln, Florida.
2: Is this Austin's area or ours?

Attention Lawson Med, respond to 18921 Highway C, repeating 18921 Highway C at the request of law enforcement to evaluate a female, Tamington's 1816.

0: Rush 2, you are now to 18921 Highway C at the request of law enforcement. Unknown age female. 1099, suicidal ideations, 1818.
1: Blossom Med 1's en route.
0: Copy, Blossom Med 1 en route at 1819. Blossom one, Med 1, you are en route to 18921 Highway C per the request of law enforcement for an unknown age female, suicidal ideations.
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1: Copy, 41 back at base, 1820. 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
0: 10-4. Information only, she's having a little issue with it getting hot. She's added some coolant to it, and it's just waiting for it to cool back down before she continues on to Richmond. You can go ahead and show both units 10-8.
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1: Go ahead.
0: Couple spotted a subject, male, out of the woods, Creekmore Pond and High Ridge Court, cut up in the face. Bison, you need to leave the area quickly.
1: 10-4, can you relay information to Raymore and County?
0: Raymore's one that gave it to us.
1: 10-4, can you repeat that location?
0: Creekmore Pond and High Ridge Court. It's just southwest of your location.

Roaring at me, testing hard and fire department alerting receivers, testing hard and fire department alerting receivers, end of test 1830 WPMI 656. 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
0: 784. 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I'm like.
1: 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I'll be out with them. No need to hold you there.
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0: Toto, we received an anonymous report of fireworks going off at 618 Shepherd Road. 618 Shepherd Road, RP reported that they were going off last night as well. There is an ordinance against it, and she would like them stopped.
1: Okay, you're not holding up the end of the bargain.
0: There was no bargain made on my behalf.

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0: Okay, 3, but it's been hit and miss on where I'm at, so go ahead and try it first.
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1: 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Ford Trust, negative 29.
0: Yeah, with that vehicle at 19th and Walnut, it's kind of J3 in the room.